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6: Mainly cloudy tonight, 30% chance of showers overnight, breezy dropping to 15. Cloudy Monday, slight chance of showers getting up to 24. Sunny and 26 on Tuesday.
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5: Mainly cloudy tonight, 30% chance of showers overnight, breezy dropping to 15. Cloudy Monday, slight chance of showers getting up to 24. Sunny and 26 on Tuesday.
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2: Mainly cloudy tonight, 30% chance of showers overnight, breezy dropping to 15. Cloudy Monday, slight chance of showers getting up to 24. Sunny and 26 on Tuesday.
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6: Mainly cloudy tonight, 30% chance of showers overnight, breezy dropping to 15. Cloudy Monday, slight chance of showers getting up to 24. Sunny and 26 on Tuesday.
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5: Mainly cloudy tonight, 30% chance of showers overnight, breezy dropping to 15. Cloudy Monday, slight chance of showers getting up to 24. Sunny and 26 on Tuesday.
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4: Mainly cloudy tonight, 30% chance of showers overnight, breezy dropping to 15. Cloudy Monday, slight chance of showers getting up to 24. Sunny and 26 on Tuesday.
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1: Mainly cloudy tonight, 30% chance of showers overnight, breezy dropping to 15. Cloudy Monday, slight chance of showers getting up to 24. Sunny and 26 on Tuesday.
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7: Mainly cloudy tonight, 30% chance of showers overnight, breezy dropping to 15. Cloudy Monday, slight chance of showers getting up to 24. Sunny and 26 on Tuesday.
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1: Rumors spreading around in that Texas town. About to check outside the game. You know what I'm talking about. 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

0: 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If you drive high, there will be consequences.
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1: Good morning, I'm Richard Coffin. Those looking to cast a ballot in the October municipal election have a few days left to check, update, or add yourself to the voters list online. The city says it can be done until Wednesday at registertovoteon.ca. You can still register after that. You'll just have to go to the city clerk's office at City Hall to do so. As for who will be on the ballot, with just under 2 weeks until the nomination deadline, three people are vying for the mayor's chair, including two current councillors. There are nine candidates for councillor seats in North Bay, including three incumbents. Ottawa has approved a request for federal assistance from BC to provide shelter and accommodations for people who have been forced to leave their homes due to wildfires, especially those in the region around Summerland and Peachland. Emergency Management Minister Eleanor Olszewski says she's tasked federal officials to work with the province to ensure support reaches those who need it most. As of yesterday, there are 104 wildfires burning across British Columbia, with 46 out of control. Yesterday's update from the BC Wildfire Service says 42 evacuation orders are in effect, with 51 alerts. Thousands of people have been displaced. The city says Pump House Playground by the North Bay Drinking Water Treatment Plant on Lakeside Drive will be temporarily closed for the next week. Officials say geotechnical site investigations are being done in the area. They say the work involves testing ground conditions to support engineering and construction planning for potential future improvements at the treatment plant. The city says closing the park is needed to ensure public safety while the work's underway. The North Bay OPP reports a mother cat and six of her kittens are safe after seeking shelter in a vehicle component underneath an OPP vehicle. Police say a member from the OPP forensics unit discovered the cats on July 28th. It's believed the kittens were about 5 days old at the time. Over 2 days, they were safely removed from the vehicle with assistance from the Humane Society and Animal Welfare Services and taken to the Ontario SPCA, where they're receiving care. Provincial police say all seven animals are reported to be in good health and are expected to be available for adoption in the coming months. And the annual City Police Bike Rodeo is right around the corner. It's taking place in front of the North Bay Museum on August 21st. Police say the event is free to kids ages 4 to 14 and focuses on bike safety education in a fun and interactive way. Along with receiving free safety tips and demonstrations, those taking part will have a chance to win prizes. The first 75 kids to show up also receive free goodies. For a link to register, visit MyNorthBayNow.com.
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2: In sports, Team Canada, including battalion forward Cameron Warren and coach Ryan Houlihan, won gold at the Jelinka Gretzky Cup on the weekend in Edmonton. Warren had two assists in the championship game, with Canada defeating the U.S. 8-1. The Jays fell to the Phillies 7-6 in 12 innings yesterday. Toronto is now back home and kick off a four-game set against the Red Sox tonight. In the WNBA, the Toronto Tempo is in Atlanta to tip off against the Dream. In tennis at the National Bank Open in Toronto, Canadian Leila Fernandez was eliminated by 13th-ranked Naomi Osaka in the round of 16 yesterday. And local athlete Aaliyah Cullen won gold in under-16 discus at the Legion National Youth Track and Field Championships in Regina, Saskatchewan over the weekend.
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2: A mix of sun and cloud today with gusty winds and the risk of a thunderstorm, a high of 22, feeling like 26. Risk of thunderstorms tonight with fog patches overnight, a low of 15. Mainly sunny tomorrow with a high of 23. At 6:03, it's overcast downtown and 18 degrees.
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0: is Push. 6:11, good morning, happy Monday. This is Steph filling in for Monahan one final morning before he returns to work tomorrow. He's been gone for a good long while now, hasn't he? So he'll hopefully have some great stories of his time away and not find it too difficult to rediscover his routine. I haven't been off, but I have had to adjust my routine for these early mornings, and starting tomorrow, we'll have to rediscover mine too. So that's what I wanted to hear from you today. What's the toughest part of returning to work after a long break? Or maybe it's not a long break, just a long shift in routine or responsibilities. For example, I started work 5 hours earlier than I normally do, which meant that the traffic was almost non-existent going into work, which is great. And now I have to get back to my regular routine tomorrow, so that traffic's going to be a bit more hectic. So for me, it's the sleep and the traffic, along with the strange meal times. How about you? Some of you may be just coming back from vacation. Some may be teachers who will be heading back into work in a few weeks. What's the toughest part of returning to work after a long break? You can text or call me, 475-9915, or leave a comment on our Facebook page. You'll find it by searching 106.3 Jet.
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0: We're looking at a nice start to the day, a mix of sun and cloud. Some gusty winds will pick up, and then there's a risk of an afternoon thunderstorm. High of 22, feeling like 26. Risk of storms continue tonight, then fog patches overnight, a low of 15. Mainly sunny tomorrow, the high of 23. At 6:19, we've got some overcast skies and 18 degrees downtown.
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1: Good morning, I'm Richard Coffin. The city is reminding voters this is the last week to check, update, or add yourself to the voters list online. Officials say visit registertovoteon.ca to verify your information for the October municipal and school board elections. They say it only takes a couple of minutes to complete. After Wednesday, changes can be made to the city clerk's office at City Hall. As of this morning, there are 9 candidates for councillor seats in North Bay, including 3 incumbents. 3 people are vying for mayor, including 2 current councillors. The deadline to file is August 21st. Penticton RCMP confirmed one person has died near Summerland as a result of the Bald Range wildfire. The Mounties say an 80-year-old woman died suddenly early Saturday morning while she and a family member were trying to evacuate her home. Ottawa, meantime, has approved a request for federal assistance from BC to provide shelter and accommodations for people who have been forced to leave their homes due to wildfires, especially those in the region around Summerland and Peachland. Federal officials have been tasked to work with the province to ensure support reaches those who need it most. As of yesterday, there are 104 wildfires burning across BC, with 46 out of control. Yesterday's update from the BC Wildfire Service says 42 evacuation orders are in effect with 51 alerts. Thousands of people have been displaced. The city says Pump House Playground by the North Bay Drinking Water Treatment Plant on Lakeside Drive will be temporarily closed for the next week. Officials say geotechnical site investigations are being done in the area. They say the work involves testing ground conditions to support engineering and construction planning for potential future improvements at the treatment plant. The city says closing the park is needed to ensure public safety while the work's underway. The North Bay OPP reports a mother cat and 6 of her kittens are safe after seeking shelter in a vehicle component underneath an OPP vehicle. Police say a member from the OPP forensics unit discovered the cats on July 28th. It's believed the kittens were about 5 days old at the time. Over 2 days, they were safely removed from the vehicle with assistance from the Humane Society and Animal Welfare Services and taken to the Ontario SPCA where they're receiving care. Provincial police say all 7 animals are reported to be in good health and are expected to be available for adoption in the coming months. And the annual City Police Bike Rodeo is right around the corner. It's taking place in front of the North Bay Museum on August 21st. Police say the event is free to kids ages 4 to 14 and focuses on bike safety education in a fun and interactive way. Along with receiving free safety tips and demonstrations, those taking part will have a chance to win prizes. The first 75 kids to show up also receive free goodies. For a link to register, visit MyNorthBayNow.com.
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3: In sports, Team Canada, including battalion forward Cameron Warren and coach Ryan Houlihan, won gold at the Jelinka Gretzky Cup on the weekend in Edmonton. Warren had 2 assists in the championship game, with Canada defeating the U.S. 8-1. The Jays fell to the Phillies 7-6 in 12 innings yesterday. Toronto is now back home and kick off a 4-game set against the Red Sox tonight. In the WNBA, the Toronto Tempo is in Atlanta to tip off against the Dream. In tennis at the National Bank Open in Toronto, Canadian Leila Fernandez was eliminated by 13th-ranked Naomi Osaka in the round of 16 yesterday. And local athlete Aaliyah Cullen won gold in under-16 discus at the Legion National Youth Track and Field Championships in Regina, Saskatchewan over the weekend.
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3: A mix of sun and cloud today with gusty winds and a 70% risk of a thunderstorm this afternoon. High of 22, feeling like 26. Risk of thunderstorms tonight, some fog patches overnight, a low of 15. Mainly sunny tomorrow with a high of 23. At 6:34, it's overcast downtown and 18 degrees.
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0: Econoline Crush is the name of the band. All That You Are is that song on 106.3 Jet FM, North Bay's Classics. 6:52. Good morning. This is Steph in for Monahan one final time. He'll be back tomorrow morning. But for now, it's time for hashtag North Bay Now, and we recognize local awesomeness. And today, wanted to send a huge Jet FM flyby salute to our friends at the 2026 Drive for Hunger Golf Tournament, which took place at Pinewood over the weekend, all in support of the North Bay Food Bank. We don't have final numbers yet, but we do know is that the fundraise will be used to support local families in need. So congratulations and thank you to the organizers, to the sponsors, and of course the participants.
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0: Sun and cloud today, some gusty winds, and a 70% risk of a thunderstorm this afternoon. High of 22, feeling like 26. Risk of thunderstorms tonight, some fog patches overnight, a low of 15. And then mainly sunny tomorrow, with a high of 23. At 6:54, still overcast downtown and 18 degrees.
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1: Good morning, I'm Richard Coffin. Those looking to cast a ballot in the October municipal election have a few days left to check, update, or add yourself to the voters list online. The city says it can be done until Wednesday at registertovoteon.ca. You can still register after that. You'll just have to go to the city clerk's office at City Hall to do so. As for who will be on the ballot, with just under 2 weeks until the nomination deadline, three people are vying for the mayor's chair, including two current councillors. There are nine candidates for councillor seats in North Bay, including three incumbents. Penticton RCMP confirmed one person has died near Summerland as a result of the Bald Range wildfire. The Mounties say an 80-year-old woman died suddenly early Saturday morning while she and a family member were trying to evacuate her home. Ottawa, meantime, has approved a request for federal assistance from BC to provide shelter and accommodations for people who have been forced to leave their homes due to wildfires, especially those in the region around Summerland and Peachland. Federal officials have been tasked to work with the province to ensure support reaches those who need it most. As of yesterday, there are 104 wildfires burning across BC, with 46 out of control. Yesterday's update from the BC Wildfire Service says 42 evacuation orders are in effect with 51 alerts. Thousands of people have been displaced. The city says Pump House Playground by the North Bay Drinking Water Treatment Plant on Lakeside Drive will be temporarily closed for the next week. Officials say geotechnical site investigations are being done in the area. They say the work involves testing ground conditions to support engineering and construction planning for potential future improvements at the treatment plant. The city says closing the park is needed to ensure public safety while the work's underway. The North Bay OPP reports a mother cat and six of her kittens are safe after seeking shelter in a vehicle component underneath an OPP vehicle. Police say a member from the OPP forensics unit discovered the cats on July 28th. It's believed the kittens were about 5 days old at the time. Over 2 days, they were safely removed from the vehicle with assistance from the Humane Society and Animal Welfare Services and taken to the Ontario SPCA where they're receiving care. Provincial police say all seven animals are reported to be in good health and are expected to be available for adoption in the coming months. And the annual City Police Bike Rodeo is right around the corner. It's taking place in front of the North Bay Museum on August 21st. Police say the event is free to kids ages 4 to 14 and focuses on bike safety education in a fun and interactive way. Along with receiving free safety tips and demonstrations, those taking part will have a chance to win prizes. The first 75 kids to show up also receive free goodies. For a link to register, visit MyNorthBayNow.com.
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2: In sports, Team Canada, including battalion forward Cameron Warren and coach Ryan Houlihan, won gold at the Jelinka Gretzky Cup on the weekend in Edmonton. Warren had two assists in the championship game, with Canada defeating the U.S. 8-1. The Jays fell to the Phillies 7-6 in 12 innings yesterday. Toronto is now back home and kick off a four-game set against the Red Sox tonight. In the WNBA, the Toronto Tempo is in Atlanta to tip off against the Dream. In tennis at the National Bank Open in Toronto, Canadian Leila Fernandez was eliminated by 13th-ranked Naomi Osaka in the round of 16 yesterday. And local athlete Aaliyah Cullen won gold in under-16 discus at the Legion National Youth Track and Field Championships in Regina, Saskatchewan over the weekend.
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2: Updated forecast still calling for sun and cloud today, but gusty winds and an increasing risk of a thunderstorm as the day proceeds. A high of 24, feeling like 28. Risk of thunderstorms tonight. Some fog patches expected overnight. A low of 15. Mainly sunny tomorrow. The high of 23. At 7:03, it's overcast downtown at 18 degrees.
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0: 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Good morning, this is Steph in for Monahan, and while he enjoys some time off, just a reminder that if it's happening in your neighborhood, you can find it here. 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
0: It looks like it might be another one of those all over the place kind of days. Weather-wise, sun and cloud to start. Hopefully soon. Some gusty winds will come up and an increasing risk of thunderstorms through the afternoon and evening. A high of 24, feeling like 28. As mentioned, the risk of thunderstorm continues tonight, then fog patches overnight, a low of 15. But we've got sunshine tomorrow and a high of 23. It's 7:17, it's overcast downtown and 18 degrees.
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1: Good morning, I'm Richard Coffin. The city is reminding voters this is the last week to check, update, or add yourself to the voters list online. Officials say visit registertovoteon.ca to verify your information for the October municipal and school board elections. They say it only takes a couple of minutes to complete. After Wednesday, changes can be made to the city clerk's office at City Hall. As of this morning, there are 9 candidates for councillor seats in North Bay, including 3 incumbents. 3 people are vying for mayor, including

0: including two current councillors. The deadline to file is August 21st. Penticton RCMP confirmed one person has died near Summerland as a result of the Bald Range wildfire. The Mounties say an 80-year-old woman died suddenly early Saturday morning while she and a family member were trying to evacuate her home. Ottawa, meantime, has approved a request for federal assistance from BC to provide shelter and accommodations for people who have been forced to leave their homes due to wildfires, especially those in the region around Summerland and Peachland. Federal officials have been tasked to work with the province to ensure support reaches those who need it most. As of yesterday, there are 104 wildfires burning across BC, with 46 out of control. Yesterday's update from the BC Wildfire Service says 42 evacuation orders are in effect with 51 alerts. Thousands of people have been displaced. The city says Pump House Playground by the North Bay Drinking Water Treatment Plant on Lakeside Drive will be temporarily closed for the next week. Officials say geotechnical site investigations are being done in the area. They say the work involves testing ground conditions to support engineering and construction planning for potential future improvements at the treatment plant. The city says closing the park is needed to ensure public safety while the work's underway. The North Bay OPP reports a mother cat and six of her kittens are safe after seeking shelter in a vehicle component underneath an OPP vehicle. Police say a member from the OPP forensics unit discovered the cats on July 28th. It's believed the kittens were about 5 days old at the time. Over 2 days, they were safely removed from the vehicle with assistance from the Humane Society and Animal Welfare Services and taken to the Ontario SPCA where they're receiving care. Provincial police say all seven animals are reported to be in good health and are expected to be available for adoption in the coming months. And the annual City Police Bike Rodeo is right around the corner. It's taking place in front of the North Bay Museum on August 21st. Police say the event is free to kids ages 4 to 14 and focuses on bike safety education in a fun and interactive way. Along with receiving free safety tips and demonstrations, those taking part will have a chance to win prizes. The first 75 kids to show up also receive free goodies. For a link to register, visit MyNorthBayNow.com.
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4: In sports, Team Canada, including battalion forward Cameron Warren and coach Ryan Houlihan, won gold at the Jelinka Gretzky Cup on the weekend in Edmonton. Warren had two assists in the championship game, with Canada defeating the U.S. 8-1. The Jays fell to the Phillies 7-6 in 12 innings yesterday. Toronto is now back home and kick off a four-game set against the Red Sox tonight. In the WNBA, the Toronto Tempo is in Atlanta to tip off against the Dream. In tennis at the National Bank Open in Toronto, Canadian Leila Fernandez was eliminated by 13th-ranked Naomi Osaka in the round of 16 yesterday. And local athlete Aaliyah Cullen won gold in under-16 discus at the Legion National Youth Track and Field Championships in Regina, Saskatchewan over the weekend.
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4: Sun and cloud today, then some gusty winds and an increasing risk of thunderstorms as the day goes by. High of 24, feeling like 28. Risk of thunderstorms tonight, some fog patches overnight, a low of 15. Mainly sunny tomorrow, a high of 23. At 7:34, partly cloudy downtown and 18 degrees.
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0: 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Hi there, this is Steph filling in for Monahan and Gordon Lightfoot. 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
0: Congratulations, Walter, who was the first caller, threw on himself a pair of tickets to the Lightfoot Band. And that was the last of the tickets we had to give away. So, capitalcenter.org if you're looking to get going. Sun and cloud today, some gusty winds, increasing risk of thunderstorms as the day proceeds. A high of 24, feeling like 28. Risk of thunderstorms tonight with fog patches overnight, a low of 15. Sunny tomorrow, a high of 23. Partly cloudy and 18 downtown.
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1: Good morning, I'm Richard Coffin. Those looking to cast a ballot in the October municipal election have a few days left to check, update, or add yourself to the voters list online. The city says it can be done until Wednesday at registertovoteon.ca. You can still register after that. You'll just have to go to the city clerk's office at City Hall to do so. As for who will be on the ballot, with just under 2 weeks until the nomination deadline, three people are vying for the mayor's chair, including two current councillors. There are nine candidates for councillor seats in North Bay, including three incumbents. Penticton RCMP confirmed one person has died near Summerland as a result of the Bald Range wildfire. The Mounties say an 80-year-old woman died suddenly early Saturday morning while she and a family member were trying to evacuate her home. Ottawa, meantime, has approved a request for federal assistance from BC to provide shelter and accommodations for people who have been forced to leave their homes due to wildfires, especially those in the region around Summerland and Peachland. Federal officials have been tasked to work with the province to ensure support reaches those who need it most. As of yesterday, there are 104 wildfires burning across BC, with 46 out of control. Yesterday's update from the BC Wildfire Service says 42 evacuation orders are in effect with 51 alerts. Thousands of people have been displaced. The city says Pump House Playground by the North Bay Drinking Water Treatment Plant on Lakeside Drive will be temporarily closed for the next week. Officials say geotechnical site investigations are being done in the area. They say the work involves testing ground conditions to support engineering and construction planning for potential future improvements at the treatment plant. The city says closing the park is needed to ensure public safety while the work's underway. The North Bay OPP reports a mother cat and six of her kittens are safe after seeking shelter in a vehicle component underneath an OPP vehicle. Police say a member from the OPP forensics unit discovered the cats on July 28th. It's believed the kittens were about 5 days old at the time. Over 2 days, they were safely removed from the vehicle with assistance from the Humane Society and Animal Welfare Services and taken to the Ontario SPCA where they're receiving care. Provincial police say all seven animals are reported to be in good health and are expected to be available for adoption in the coming months. And the annual City Police Bike Rodeo is right around the corner. It's taking place in front of the North Bay Museum on August 21st. Police say the event is free to kids ages 4 to 14 and focuses on bike safety education in a fun and interactive way. Along with receiving free safety tips and demonstrations, those taking part will have a chance to win prizes. The first 75 kids to show up also receive free goodies. For a link to register, visit MyNorthBayNow.com.
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2: In sports, Team Canada, including battalion forward Cameron Warren and coach Ryan Houlihan, won gold at the Jelinka Gretzky Cup on the weekend in Edmonton. Warren had two assists in the championship game, with Canada defeating the U.S. 8-1. The Jays fell to the Phillies 7-6 in 12 innings yesterday. Toronto is now back home and kick off a four-game set against the Red Sox tonight. In the WNBA, the Toronto Tempo is in Atlanta to tip off against the Dream. In tennis at the National Bank Open in Toronto, Canadian Leila Fernandez was eliminated by 13th-ranked Naomi Osaka in the round of 16 yesterday. And local athlete Aaliyah Cullen won gold in under-16 discus at the Legion National Youth Track and Field Championships in Regina, Saskatchewan over the weekend.
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2: Sun and cloud are expected today. Some gusty winds and an increasing risk of thunderstorms as the day progresses. High of 24, feeling like 28. Risk of thunderstorms again tonight, then fog patches overnight, a low of 15. Mainly sunny tomorrow with a high of 23. At 8:03, partly cloudy downtown and 18 degrees.
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0: 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Sun and cloud today. Gusty winds with an increasing risk of thunderstorm. A high of 24, feeling like 28. Risk of thunderstorms tonight with some fog patches expected overnight, a low of 15. Mainly sunny tomorrow with a high of 23. At 8:19, you've got partly cloudy skies downtown and 18 degrees.
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1: Good morning, I'm Richard Coffin. The city is reminding voters this is the last week to check, update, or add yourself to the voters list online. Officials say visit registertovoteon.ca to verify your information for the October municipal and school board elections. They say it only takes a couple of minutes to complete. After Wednesday, changes can be made to the city clerk's office at City Hall. As of this morning, there are 9 candidates for councillor seats in North Bay, including 3 incumbents. 3 people are vying for mayor, including 2 current councillors. The deadline to file is August 21st. Penticton RCMP confirmed one person has died near Summerland as a result of the Bald Range wildfire. The Mounties say an 80-year-old woman died suddenly early Saturday morning while she and a family member were trying to evacuate her home. Ottawa, meantime, has approved a request for federal assistance from BC to provide shelter and accommodations for people who have been forced to leave their homes due to wildfires, especially those in the region around Summerland and Peachland. Federal officials have been tasked to work with the province to ensure support reaches those who need it most. As of yesterday, there are 104 wildfires burning across BC, with 46 out of control. Yesterday's update from the BC Wildfire Service says 42 evacuation orders are in effect with 51 alerts. Thousands of people have been displaced. The city says Pump House Playground by the North Bay Drinking Water Treatment Plant on Lakeside Drive will be temporarily closed for the next week. Officials say geotechnical site investigations are being done in the area. They say the work involves testing ground conditions.

0: to support engineering and construction planning for potential future improvements at the treatment plant. The city says closing the park is needed to ensure public safety while the work's underway. The North Bay OPP reports a mother cat and six of her kittens are safe after seeking shelter in a vehicle component underneath an OPP vehicle. Police say a member from the OPP forensics unit discovered the cats on July 28th. It's believed the kittens were about 5 days old at the time. Over 2 days, they were safely removed from the vehicle with assistance from the Humane Society and Animal Welfare Services and taken to the Ontario SPCA where they're receiving care. Provincial police say all seven animals are reported to be in good health and are expected to be available for adoption in the coming months. And the annual City Police Bike Rodeo is right around the corner. It's taking place in front of the North Bay Museum on August 21st. Police say the event is free to kids ages 4 to 14 and focuses on bike safety education in a fun and interactive way. Along with receiving free safety tips and demonstrations, those taking part will have a chance to win prizes. The first 75 kids to show up also receive free goodies. For a link to register, visit MyNorthBayNow.com.
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2: It's Boards Team Canada, including battalion forward Cameron Warren and coach Ryan Houlihan, won gold at the Jelinka Gretzky Cup on the weekend in Edmonton. Warren had two assists in the championship game, with Canada defeating the U.S. 8-1. The Jays fell to the Phillies 7-6 in 12 innings yesterday. Toronto is now back home and kick off a four-game set against the Red Sox tonight. In the WNBA, the Toronto Tempo is in Atlanta to tip off against the Dream. In tennis at the National Bank Open in Toronto, Canadian Leila Fernandez was eliminated by 13th-ranked Naomi Osaka in the round of 16 yesterday. And local athlete Aaliyah Cullen won gold in under-16 discus at the Legion National Youth Track and Field Championships in Regina, Saskatchewan over the weekend.
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2: Sun and cloud today with gusty winds and an increasing risk of a thunderstorm. A high of 24, feeling like 28. Risk of thunderstorms continue tonight with fog patches overnight, a low of 15. Mainly sunny tomorrow with a high of 23.
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0: North Bay's Classics, 106.3 Jet FM. Good morning. 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

0: 106.3 Jet FM, North Bay's Classics. Good morning. This is Steph in for Monahan one final time. He'll be back tomorrow morning. But for now, it's time for hashtag North Bay Now, and we recognize local awesomeness. And today, wanted to send a huge Jet FM flyby salute to our friends at the 2026 Drive for Hunger Golf Tournament, which took place at Pinewood over the weekend, all in support of the North Bay Food Bank. We don't have final numbers yet, but we do know is that the fundraise will be used to support local families in need. So congratulations and thank you to the organizers, to the sponsors, and of course the participants.
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0: Sun and cloud today with gusty winds and an increasing risk of a thunderstorm. A high of 24, feeling like 28. Risk of thunderstorms continue tonight with fog patches overnight, a low of 15. Mainly sunny tomorrow with a high of 23.
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1: Good morning, I'm Richard Coffin. Those looking to cast a ballot in the October municipal election have a few days left to check, update, or add yourself to the voters list online. The city says it can be done until Wednesday at registertovoteon.ca. You can still register after that. You'll just have to go to the city clerk's office at City Hall to do so. As for who will be on the ballot, with just under 2 weeks until the nomination deadline, three people are vying for the mayor's chair, including two current councillors. There are nine candidates for councillor seats in North Bay, including three incumbents. Penticton RCMP confirmed one person has died near Summerland as a result of the Bald Range wildfire. The Mounties say an 80-year-old woman died suddenly early Saturday morning while she and a family member were trying to evacuate her home. Ottawa, meantime, has approved a request for federal assistance from BC to provide shelter and accommodations for people who have been forced to leave their homes due to wildfires, especially those in the region around Summerland and Peachland. Federal officials have been tasked to work with the province to ensure support reaches those who need it most. As of yesterday, there are 104 wildfires burning across BC, with 46 out of control. Yesterday's update from the BC Wildfire Service says 42 evacuation orders are in effect with 51 alerts. Thousands of people have been displaced. The city says Pump House Playground by the North Bay Drinking Water Treatment Plant on Lakeside Drive will be temporarily closed for the next week. Officials say geotechnical site investigations are being done in the area. They say the work involves testing ground conditions to support engineering and construction planning for potential future improvements at the treatment plant. The city says closing the park is needed to ensure public safety while the work's underway. The North Bay OPP reports a mother cat and six of her kittens are safe after seeking shelter in a vehicle component underneath an OPP vehicle. Police say a member from the OPP forensics unit discovered the cats on July 28th. It's believed the kittens were about 5 days old at the time. Over 2 days, they were safely removed from the vehicle with assistance from the Humane Society and Animal Welfare Services and taken to the Ontario SPCA where they're receiving care. Provincial police say all seven animals are reported to be in good health and are expected to be available for adoption in the coming months. And the annual City Police Bike Rodeo is right around the corner. It's taking place in front of the North Bay Museum on August 21st. Police say the event is free to kids ages 4 to 14 and focuses on bike safety education in a fun and interactive way. Along with receiving free safety tips and demonstrations, those taking part will have a chance to win prizes. The first 75 kids to show up also receive free goodies. For a link to register, visit MyNorthBayNow.com.
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2: In sports, Team Canada, including battalion forward Cameron Warren and coach Ryan Houlihan, won gold at the Hlinka-Gretzky Cup on the weekend in Edmonton. Warren had two assists in the championship game, with Canada defeating the U.S. 8-1. The Jays fell to the Phillies 7-6 in 12 innings yesterday. Toronto is now back home and kick off a four-game set against the Red Sox tonight. In the WNBA, the Toronto Tempo is in Atlanta to tip off against the Dream. In tennis at the National Bank Open in Toronto, Canadian Leila Fernandez was eliminated by 13th-ranked Naomi Osaka in the round of 16 yesterday. And local athlete Aaliyah Cullen won gold in under-16 discus at the Legion National Youth Track and Field Championships in Regina, Saskatchewan over the weekend.
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2: Sun and cloud today with gusty winds and an increasing risk of a thunderstorm. A high of 24, feeling like 28. Risk of thunderstorms continue tonight with fog patches overnight, a low of 15. Mainly sunny tomorrow with a high of 23.
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So tempting, but I miss him, so I'm not going to make any Monahan jokes at this one. This is Old Man by Neil Young. Good morning. Happy Monday. This is Steph filling in for Monahan one final morning before he returns to work tomorrow. He's been gone for a good long while now, hasn't he? So he'll hopefully have some great stories of his time away and not find it too difficult to rediscover his routine. I haven't been off, but I have had to adjust my routine for these early mornings, and starting tomorrow, we'll have to rediscover mine too. So that's what I wanted to hear from you today. What's the toughest part of returning to work after a long break? Or maybe it's not a long break, just a long shift in routine or responsibilities. For example, I started work 5 hours earlier than I normally do, which meant that the traffic was almost non-existent going into work, which is great. And now I have to get back to my regular routine tomorrow, so that traffic's going to be a bit more hectic. So for me, it's the sleep and the traffic, along with the strange meal times. How about you? Some of you may be just coming back from vacation. Some may be teachers who will be heading back into work in a few weeks. What's the toughest part of returning to work after a long break? You can text or call me, 475-9915, or leave a comment on our Facebook page. You'll find it by searching 106.3 Jet.

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0: Sun and cloud today with gusty winds and an increasing risk of a thunderstorm. A high of 24, feeling like 28. Risk of thunderstorms continue tonight with fog patches overnight, a low of 15. Mainly sunny tomorrow with a high of 23.
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I'm Gareth Reed with today's rock history for August 10th. Today's album is the third by a British rock group. It was released in June 1968 as a two-disc vinyl LP, with one disc recorded in the studio and the other recorded live at the Fillmore Auditorium and Winterland Ballroom locations in San Francisco. The studio recordings showcase the band moving away from the blues and more towards a semi-progressive rock style, highlighted by odd time signatures and various orchestral instruments. The band's drummer co-wrote three of the songs for the album, the bassist co-wrote four, and the guitarist contributed to the album by choosing two blues songs to cover. Back in 2012, Rolling Stone magazine ranked it at number 205 on the list of 500 greatest albums of all time, noting its proof of the guitarist's interpretive mastery. And many agreed. This was the world's first double album to be certified platinum, selling over 1 million copies. It was back in 1968 that Cream reached number one on the U.S. album charts with their monumental double album, Wheels of Fire, on this date in rock history, August 10th.

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Just saying. 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

0: 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Good morning. 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
0: Sun and cloud today with gusty winds and an increasing risk of a thunderstorm. A high of 24, feeling like 28. Risk of thunderstorms continue tonight with fog patches overnight, a low of 15. Mainly sunny tomorrow with a high of 23.
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5: Sun and cloud today with gusty winds and an increasing risk of a thunderstorm. A high of 24, feeling like 28. Risk of thunderstorms continue tonight with fog patches overnight, a low of 15. Mainly sunny tomorrow with a high of 23.
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4: Sun and cloud today with gusty winds and an increasing risk of a thunderstorm. A high of 24, feeling like 28. Risk of thunderstorms continue tonight with fog patches overnight, a low of 15. Mainly sunny tomorrow with a high of 23.
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3: Sun and cloud today with gusty winds and an increasing risk of a thunderstorm. A high of 24, feeling like 28. Risk of thunderstorms continue tonight with fog patches overnight, a low of 15. Mainly sunny tomorrow with a high of 23.
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8: Sun and cloud today with gusty winds and an increasing risk of a thunderstorm. A high of 24, feeling like 28. Risk of thunderstorms continue tonight with fog patches overnight, a low of 15. Mainly sunny tomorrow with a high of 23.
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1: Good afternoon, I'm Richard Coffin. The CF-100 Canuck at Lee Park could soon be joined by a Sherman tank. A staff report coming to council tomorrow night says the Canadian War Museum has provided the rare opportunity to loan a tank to the city for 10 years in recognition of its history with the Algonquin Regiment. If approved, a static display would be set up at Lee Park, right near the intersection of Memorial Drive and Judge Avenue. Officials say the tank will be prepared with a paint and marking scheme that pays tribute to the first Sherman tank assigned to the regiment. A successful loan agreement would still need to be negotiated. The North Bay Police Service says calls for service increased 7% in July compared to the month before. Officials point out a concerning trend was a 28% increase in intimate partner violence calls. They say that contributed to higher numbers of criminal charges, including spousal assault, assault with a weapon, uttering threats to cause death or bodily harm, and more. Police say shoplifting and theft-related calls were also on the rise last month. Total calls for service last month were just under 3,200, with over 270 arrests made and more than 485 charges laid. Health officials in Sudbury say Northern Ontario is strengthening its position as a leader in cardiovascular research. This after Health Sciences North Foundation's cardiovascular research chair was awarded a highly competitive Canadian Institutes of Health Research project grant. Officials say by addressing questions that matter directly to patients and physicians, the research has the potential to strengthen treatment decisions and improve cardiovascular outcomes across Canada. The project will use health data from across Ontario to compare atrial fibrillation treatment options and assess their safety and effectiveness in everyday clinical practice. And the On the Edge Fringe Festival returns this week. It's the 13th event with shows covering several genres, including theater, comedy, dance, music, and spoken word storytelling. From Wednesday to Saturday, there are 9 fringe shows, 6 duality presentations, as well as other arts events and activities throughout the week at the Capitol Center. A mix of local and out-of-town artists are involved. There's also a special night of presentations tomorrow at On Matagzi's Storymakers Big Medicine Studio. Other events during the festival include a grant information session, a musical theater workshop, and a pop-up speaker's corner. For more information or tickets, check out the link at MyNorthBayNow.com.
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2: Sun and cloud today with gusty winds and an increasing risk of a thunderstorm. A high of 24, feeling like 28. Risk of thunderstorms continue tonight with fog patches overnight, a low of 15. Mainly sunny tomorrow with a high of 23.

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3: Sun and cloud today with gusty winds and an increasing risk of a thunderstorm. A high of 24, feeling like 28. Risk of thunderstorms continue tonight with fog patches overnight, a low of 15. Mainly sunny tomorrow with a high of 23.
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I'm Gareth Reed with today's rock history for August 10th. Today's album is the third by a British rock group. It was released in June 1968 as a two-disc vinyl LP, with one disc recorded in the studio and the other recorded live at the Fillmore Auditorium and Winterland Ballroom locations in San Francisco. The studio recordings showcase the band moving away from the blues and more towards a semi-progressive rock style, highlighted by odd time signatures and various orchestral instruments. The band's drummer co-wrote three of the songs for the album, the bassist co-wrote four, and the guitarist contributed to the album by choosing two blues songs to cover. Back in 2012, Rolling Stone magazine ranked it at number 205 on the list of 500 greatest albums of all time, noting its proof of the guitarist's interpretive mastery. And many agreed. This was the world's first double album to be certified platinum, selling over 1 million copies. It was back in 1968 that Cream reached number one on the U.S. album charts with their monumental double album, Wheels of Fire, on this date in rock history, August 10th.

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5: Sun and cloud today with gusty winds and an increasing risk of a thunderstorm. A high of 24, feeling like 28. Risk of thunderstorms continue tonight with fog patches overnight, a low of 15. Mainly sunny tomorrow with a high of 23.
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9: Sun and cloud today with gusty winds and an increasing risk of a thunderstorm. A high of 24, feeling like 28. Risk of thunderstorms continue tonight with fog patches overnight, a low of 15. Mainly sunny tomorrow with a high of 23.
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6: Sun and cloud today with gusty winds and an increasing risk of a thunderstorm. A high of 24, feeling like 28. Risk of thunderstorms continue tonight with fog patches overnight, a low of 15. Mainly sunny tomorrow with a high of 23.
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0: 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I am Oh my God, that felt so good. Okay. 106.3 Jet FM, North Bay's Classics. I am Stevan, and I hope you're having a great one. It is Monday, and this will be our last show until next Monday because I will be going on a little birthday sabbatical. So I hope you all have a good one with me today. It's a nice and simple one. So sit back, relax, and enjoy because we are going to be talking about the beach. So get comfy because your flight home starts now.
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6: Sun and cloud today with gusty winds and an increasing risk of a thunderstorm. A high of 24, feeling like 28. Risk of thunderstorms continue tonight with fog patches overnight, a low of 15. Mainly sunny tomorrow with a high of 23.
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0: You're listening to 106.3 Jet FM, North Bay's Classics. I am Stevon, and today we will be getting into a lot of different things. But before we get to the main show, I want to talk about what you did over the weekend. Anything fun and exciting that you'd like to share? Well, as a part of this show, yes, I actually did go to a beach, which was pretty awesome. I went to a beach over there in Field, Ontario called Clear Lake Beach. Not a lot of people, which was great, which means good space, could snack, relax, and get into the water, which was pretty fun to say the least. We'll talk about that a little bit more coming up next. But for now, let me know how your weekend was. Anything you feel like you'd like to share, feel free to let me know via the text line 705-475-9915 or let me know over on Facebook.
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0: 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I am Stevon Sires, and we have a whole lot of cool things coming up on today's show. 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
6: Sun and cloud today with gusty winds and an increasing risk of a thunderstorm. A high of 24, feeling like 28. Risk of thunderstorms continue tonight with fog patches overnight, a low of 15. Mainly sunny tomorrow with a high of 23.
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I am Stevon, and we continue on now to the beach part of our show together. And I want to know for you, do you often go to Ontario beaches when you have the opportunity? You know, I've been flying solo for a big part of my life, but now it's like, I got to think of different cool things I could do with my wife, and we're going out with some of her friends. So, you know, I have to think more openly about things to do around the area lately. And so I'd like to know your thoughts. How often do you use public beaches, and which are some of your favorite to go to in the area? I'd love to know your thoughts on this via the text line at 705-475-9915, or let me know over on Facebook.

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7: Sun and cloud today with gusty winds and an increasing risk of a thunderstorm. A high of 24, feeling like 28. Risk of thunderstorms continue tonight with fog patches overnight, a low of 15. Mainly sunny tomorrow with a high of 23.
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0: 96.3 Jet FM, North Bay's Classics. I am Stevan, and we continue on. And right now, I want to talk about something really cool with you. Do you often go to Ontario beaches, or do you kind of wait to go on vacation to go to the bigger beaches? And if you actually do go to a lot of local ones around the area, which one are some of your favorites to go to? This time around, I went to Clear Lake Falls in Field, Ontario. A little drive from here, but definitely worth it. Weren't a lot of people there, but there was a few. We got the towel down, we got to relax, watch the sunset a little bit, get into the water, have some snacks. It was really great. That's actually the first time I got to like be in open water since like I was 20 and I went to Mexico with my friends. So it's definitely been a very long time, and I'm very, very open to doing more stuff like that in the area. So feel free to give me some recommendations and some of your favorite places via the text line, 705-475-9915, or let me know over on Facebook.
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8: Sun and cloud today with gusty winds and an increasing risk of a thunderstorm. A high of 24, feeling like 28. Risk of thunderstorms continue tonight with fog patches overnight, a low of 15. Mainly sunny tomorrow with a high of 23.
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1: Good afternoon. I'm Andrew Mendler. A Sherman tank could be calling North Bay home for the next decade. A staff report coming to council tomorrow night says the Canadian War Museum has provided the rare opportunity to loan the tank to the city for 10 years in recognition of its history with the Algonquin Regiment. If approved, a static display would be set up at Lee Park, right near the intersection of Memorial Drive and Judge Avenue. Officials say the tank will be prepared with a paint and marking scheme that pays tribute to the first Sherman tank assigned to the Algonquin Regiment. A successful loan agreement would still need to be negotiated. The North Bay Police Service says calls for service increased 7% in July compared to the month before. Officials point out a concerning trend was a 28% increase in intimate partner violence calls. They say that contributed to a higher number of criminal charges, including spousal assault, assault with a weapon, uttering threats to cause death or bodily harm, and more. Police say shoplifting and theft-related calls were also on the rise last month. Total calls for service last month were just under 3,200, with over 270 arrests made and more than 485 charges laid. The On the Edge Fringe Festival returns this week. Richard Coffin has more.
2: It's the 13th event, with shows covering several genres, including theater, comedy, dance, music, and spoken word storytelling. From Wednesday to Saturday, there are 9 fringe shows, 6 duality presentations, as well as other arts events and activities throughout the week at the Capitol Center. A mix of local and out-of-town artists are involved. There's also a special night of presentations tomorrow at Onmatogzi Storymakers Big Medicine Studio on Coochie Memorial Drive. Other events during the festival include a grant information session, a musical theater workshop, and a pop-up speaker's corner. For more information or tickets, check out the link at MyNorthBayNow.com. I'm Richard Coffin.
1: Health officials in Sudbury say Northern Ontario is strengthening its position as a leader in cardiovascular research. This after Health Sciences North Foundation's cardiovascular research chair was awarded a highly competitive Canadian Institutes of Health Research Project grant. Officials say by addressing questions that matter directly to patients and physicians, the research has the potential to strengthen treatment decisions and improve cardiovascular outcomes across Canada. The project will use health data from across Ontario to compare atrial fibrillation treatment options and assess their safety and effectiveness in everyday clinical practice.
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3: Mostly clear tonight, a low of 13. Tomorrow we have sunshine, few clouds, and a high of 24. But Wednesday has a risk of thunderstorms with a high of 23.

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I am Stevon, and I got a simple question for you this hour. Are you someone, when you go to the beach, that sits on the towel, relaxes, maybe you tan a little bit, you don't really go into the water, maybe you bring a book, you read? Or are you the activity person? As soon as you get there, you have a beach ball, you're going into the water, you're figuring out what to do. I'd like to know the split on this via the text line at 705-475-9915, or let me know over on Facebook. 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

0: 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I am your midday show host, Devon Sires, keeping you company while you're at work. 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
6: Mostly clear tonight, a low of 13. Tomorrow we have sunshine, few clouds, and a high of 24. But Wednesday has a risk of thunderstorms with a high of 23.
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Summer tip number 37. Leave your winter coat at work so you can endure coworker Cool Hand Carl. Man, he loves him some air conditioning.

0: You're listening to North Bay Classics on 106.3 Jet FM, and we're having ourselves a great time. In this hour, we're discussing what kind of beach goer are you? Are you the person that when you get there, you just want to find yourself a nice piece of shade, relax, maybe you go out into the sun, you tan, you read a book, maybe something else, but you don't get into the water or participate too much? And are you on the other side where you do get into the water? You jump in with whoever to do some beach volleyball or, you know, throw a football around or something like that. What kind of beach goer are you? For me personally, I find myself somewhere in the middle, but I definitely lean harder on just relaxing in the shade and just maybe catching up on some reading or potentially just writing a short story. I think those are really fun things to do. Now, to be fair, I haven't been to beaches very often, which I'm going to work on, but I think that's where I would definitely continue to be. But let me know your thoughts. What kind of beach goer are you? Text in at 705-475-9915 or let me know over on Facebook.
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5: Mostly clear tonight, a low of 13. Tomorrow we have sunshine, few clouds, and a high of 24. But Wednesday has a risk of thunderstorms with a high of 23.
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1: Good afternoon. I'm Andrew Mendler. A Sherman tank could be calling North Bay home for the next decade. A staff report coming to council tomorrow night says the Canadian War Museum has provided the rare opportunity to loan the tank to the city for 10 years in recognition of its history with the Algonquin Regiment. If approved, a static display would be set up at Lee Park, right near the intersection of Memorial Drive and Judge Avenue. Officials say the tank will be prepared with a paint and marking scheme that pays tribute to the first Sherman tank assigned to the Algonquin Regiment. A successful loan agreement would still need to be negotiated. The North Bay Police Service says calls for service increased 7% in July compared to the month before. Officials point out a concerning trend was a 28% increase in intimate partner violence calls. They say that contributed to a higher number of criminal charges, including spousal assault, assault with a weapon, uttering threats to cause death or bodily harm, and more. Police say shoplifting and theft-related calls were also on the rise last month. Total calls for service last month were just under 3,200, with over 270 arrests made and more than 485 charges laid. The On the Edge Fringe Festival returns this week. Richard Coffin has more.
2: It's the 13th event with shows covering several genres, including theater, comedy, dance, music, and spoken word storytelling. From Wednesday to Saturday, there are 9 fringe shows, 6 duality presentations, as well as other arts events and activities throughout the week at the Capitol Center. A mix of local and out-of-town artists are involved. There's also a special night of presentations tomorrow at Onmatogzi Storymakers Big Medicine Studio on Coochie Memorial Drive. Other events during the festival include a grant information session, a musical theater workshop, and a pop-up speaker's corner. For more information or tickets, check out the link at MyNorthBayNow.com. I'm Richard Coffin.
1: Health officials in Sudbury say Northern Ontario is strengthening its position as a leader in cardiovascular research. This after Health Sciences North Foundation's cardiovascular research chair was awarded a highly competitive Canadian Institutes of Health Research Project grant. Officials say by addressing questions that matter directly to patients and physicians, the research has the potential to strengthen treatment decisions and improve cardiovascular outcomes across Canada. The project will use health data from across Ontario to compare atrial fibrillation treatment options and assess their safety and effectiveness in everyday clinical practice.
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3: Mostly clear tonight, a low of 13. Tomorrow we have sunshine, few clouds, and a high of 24. But Wednesday has a risk of thunderstorms with a high of 23.

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I am Stevon. I hope you're having a good one. We're here in the final hour of our show. And before we head to the wrap-up, big congratulations go out to Team Canada at the Hlinka Gretzky Cup in Edmonton. They did our country proud, smashing the United States 8-1. Of course, big shout out to Coach Ryan Ulahan, as well as Cameron Warren, having two assists on the night. Just fantastic stuff from both of them, and I know you're going to be loud and support them at the Battalion Fan Fest 2026 coming up here in September. I believe it's September 12th, which I will try to be in attendance for, taking some pictures, doing some media. So if you feel like saying hello to me, you see me around, feel free to say hi. Very excited for that. And I know you're excited too. So feel free to let me know how excited you are for the Battalion's upcoming season via the text line at 705-475-9915, or let me know over on Facebook.

0: 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I am Stevan Sires, and I hope you're having a good one. And one of the things I wanted to talk to you today about is trying something out that isn't talked about enough, and that is the fact that you can leave us voice notes, whether it be on the text line at 705-475-9915 or over on the Facebook Messenger app. Look, in the morning, midday, or maybe even during the afternoon, you are probably a little bit busy. 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
9: Mostly clear tonight, a low of 13. Tomorrow we have sunshine, few clouds, and a high of 24. But Wednesday has a risk of thunderstorms with a high of 23.
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rock group. It was released in June 1968 as a two-disc vinyl LP, with one disc recorded in the studio and the other recorded live at the Fillmore Auditorium and Winterland Ballroom locations in San Francisco. The studio recordings showcased the band moving away from the blues and more towards a semi-progressive rock style highlighted by odd time signatures and various orchestral instruments. The band's drummer co-wrote three of the songs for the album, the bassist co-wrote four, and the guitarist contributed to the album by choosing two blues songs to cover. Back in 2012, Rolling Stone magazine ranked it at number 205 on the list of 500 greatest albums of all time, noting its proof of the guitarist's interpretive mastery. And many agreed. This was the world's first double album to be certified platinum, selling over 1 million copies. It was back in 1968 that Cream reached number one on the U.S. album charts with their monumental double album, Wheels of Fire, on this date in rock history, August 10th.

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0: 106.3 Jet FM, North Bay's Classics. I am Stevon, and that was our show. I hope you enjoyed. I had a whole lot of fun putting this one together. And today, we just talked about the beach a little bit, talking about which ones you like here in the area or around that I should definitely visit. I'm very excited to start doing that. Even though we're kind of at the end of summer, I'm going to get in as much as I can now and again next summer. We also talked about what kind of beach goer are you? You know, one that relaxes, go out there, do a bunch of activities. You somewhere in between, feel free to let me know on the text line. And that was pretty much it. Ladies and gentlemen, I will not be here for the rest of the week. It is actually my birthday week. I've forgotten multiple times that I've taken time off, but I will be gone for the rest of the week. I'll be spending time with my family. I will be back on my birthday, actually, on Friday to be on one of those boat cruises in North Bay. I can't remember if it's the Chief Commander or another one, but if you see me, it'll be my birthday. But that's pretty much it. Thank you so much for all the love over these past few weeks. I'll be back to middays probably for a few days before I go back to the afternoon. We'll see how it goes. But until then, I've been Stevon. That has been your flight home. Have yourself a fantastic rest of your week. Love you guys.
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5: Mostly clear tonight, a low of 13. Tomorrow we have sunshine, few clouds, and a high of 24. But Wednesday has a risk of thunderstorms with a high of 23.
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5: Mostly clear tonight, a low of 13. Tomorrow we have sunshine, few clouds, and a high of 24. But Wednesday has a risk of thunderstorms with a high of 23.
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7: Mostly clear tonight, a low of 13. Tomorrow we have sunshine, few clouds, and a high of 24, but Wednesday has a risk of thunderstorms with a high of 23.
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4: Mostly clear tonight, a low of 13. Tomorrow we have sunshine, few clouds, and a high of 24. But Wednesday has a risk of thunderstorms with a high of 23.
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3: Mostly clear tonight, a low of 13. Tomorrow we have sunshine, few clouds, and a high of 24, but Wednesday has a risk of thunderstorms with a high of 23.
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